The lines that cross my hand. 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Put your head down on my shoulder, pull me close and lay to rest.

0: 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But I don't care, you tripping, I have fun, won't you every day? Hey!
1: Bremen 2 und MDR Kultur.

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Remind me why we decided this was for the best.

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1: Here's my final serenade. Here's a gun and here's a blade. Here's a picture that I saved for too long. Here's my credit card.